0: WCHI Easy 1350. Great wedding song called Perfect. It's Ed Sheeran. It's Dan Blackman. It seems like Ed Sheeran likes to pop up and surprise fans. He did it recently at a wedding in Chicago. He played a little bit at the reception, believe it or not, as he's on tour right now. Coming up, more great songs for you.
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WCHI. Since her talk show is going to be ending this fall, more time, maybe more time for a residency, maybe a little tour. The voice, Kelly Clarkson, Because of You.

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Hi, I'm Dan Blackman. If you live in North Fork Village, we appreciate you being a loyal listener. Thanks for keeping us on all day while you work.

0: Taylor Coffey's Easy 1350. WCHI. Bill Medley, Jennifer Warnes, and Dan Blackman. If you are a big fan of Shrek, you've heard that the first trailer for Shrek 5 is out. Not everyone is loving it. Lots of conversation on Fiona. Some say that she looks slimmer, younger, more polished. Fiona has always embraced and rejected the typical fairy tale beauty. The debate really took off. This is on TikTok. They said that Shrek seems to have aged naturally. Fiona looks like she got a Hollywood-style makeover. I'll keep you posted here. I'm going to play you more greats. They are next.
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0: Easy 1350 WCHI. There is Lifehouse. It's you and me. I'm Dan Blackman. Very appropriate that this month is the start of National Grilling Month. We're going to be out there grilling all month long. And you're going to have the radio on right here, right? Yes, because more favorites are coming up.
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0: WCHI Easy 1350. That is the love theme from the first Top Gun, Take My Breath Away. It is Berlin. I'm Dan Blackman. Is there an update on Top Gun 3? Yes. At CinemaCon 2026 in Las Vegas, Paramount co-heads announced that Top Gun 3 is officially in development and there's a script underway. Their words. I will keep you posted.
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Chillicothe's Easy 1350. WCHI. In the 1990s, you heard these guys everywhere. Now, they are on tour with New Edition and Tony Braxton. Boys to Men, and I'll Make Love to You.

0: WCHI Easy 1350. It's Maroon 5. It's Dan Blackman. It's National Blueberry Month. Blueberries, so good for you. Every single morning, I have a blueberry smoothie. I recommend it if you like them. On the way, more favorites.
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I read where she wrote the music first. The words came later. It took a bit. Here's 1,000 Miles, Vanessa Carlton.

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We've got more relaxing favorites coming up just for you.

0: The Coffee's Easy 1350. WCHI. Genesis with Dan Blackman. So how can you tell if someone is smart? You can look at their eyes. Specifically, scientists have found there's a link between a person's baseline pupil size and how big their pupils are at rest. Researchers tracked this, discovered that people with large pupils tend to perform better on tests. Really? What do you think? I'm Radio Dan Blackman. I'm on Instagram. Tell me there and follow me there.
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1: 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I'm going to help you chill out now with Sade. 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

0: WCHI Easy 1350. Maroon 5, along with Dan Blackman. How many hot dogs did you eat this past weekend? I ask because it's National Hot Dog Month. We'll be grilling a lot, I bet you. We're going to all eat a lot of hot dogs. Stay here for more favorites.
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1: Lewis Capaldi with Dan Blackman. Lots of driving this past weekend because of the 4th of July weekend. Did you know, according to AAA, 1 in 5 of all collisions here in the U.S., they happen in parking lots. So be careful. I'm Dan Blackman. Thanks for listening. Check me out tomorrow night, 7 o'clock right here. Be safe. 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
1: How to avoid a Facebook Marketplace scam.
0: Don't use Facebook Marketplace.
2: Yeah.
1: I knew Murphy was going to say that. It's not his favorite. Look, we've had some not great situations. You put something up there. Let's just say a dresser. You put a picture of it and you put...
2: Yeah.
1: And then you start getting all these crazy people who don't really exist going, where are you? What's your phone number?
0: Yeah, still available. Bots that are hitting you up.
1: Yes. By the way, though, it's not going anywhere. About 1 billion people a month shop on Facebook Marketplace.
0: Sure. I mean, look, I get it. It's a convenient thing. If it's too expensive to ship and you really want it to sell and somebody can pick it up locally, I mean, why not?
1: Yes.
0: You just have to do your due diligence.
1: I've seen sites where you're shopping for consignment type things. Like, let's just say a dress. And then I've seen the same dress on Facebook Marketplace, and it is for certain the same person. So I'm like, oh, you're local. Okay. Anyway, didn't you buy your uni?
3: Yeah, I bought my pizza oven
1: on Facebook Marketplace. And you went and picked it up.
3: Yeah, I had to drive about an hour, but it was worth it for the deal.
1: Good. Okay, that's great. Then that's up to you. Number one is meet locally in person at a place.
3: Public place.
1: Oh, common, yeah. Mm-hmm. Like not in your driveway, not in their driveway, you know, not in homes. Do it. And you can do it at a police station, public parking lots, things like that. That's where you agree to meet, where, you know, there's surveillance. That's because you're dealing with strangers.
3: Right.
1: Payment methods for a local. They do say they do recommend cash in person, recommend cash or PayPal or Facebook Pay, which you can reverse and you have buyer protection.
0: Yeah.
1: They don't necessarily recommend like Venmo and Zelle because that's harder to reverse if you got scammed.
3: Oh, okay.
1: Check the profile of the seller. Is it a new profile? Do they have any friends? You know, that's another red flag.
0: That's the big telling thing, right?
1: My thing is this, and I don't do it a lot because the whole Murphy's like, what are you doing? do we have any common friends?
0: That's smart.
1: Keep communication in Messenger as part of it if you ever have to, if you're getting scammed.
0: Yeah, don't give your phone number, don't do the texting thing. Yeah.
1: And the two other things to quickly look out for, the overpayment scam where they want to pay you more than you're even asking and they're pressuring you to do something quickly, back away from that. That's a scam.
0: So, Jody, you and I still have the terrarium set up from our bearded dragon
1: who's
0: no longer alive, and that's the one you were going to sell on Facebook
1: Every time I put it up there, I get the, I'm coming today, I'm coming to get it now, and
0: it's
1: I feel the pressure, and I can't. So we're going to stick with it.

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1: Join us anytime. 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
0: Connie sent us a message, Jody, for you. She says, if you don't mind, what model of vibration plate did you get? I assume she's asking because, you know, we told the story of me kicking it in the middle of the night in the dark the other night.
2: Busting your toe.
1: I didn't mean to leave it out. I've scooched it way back against the wall after using it since.
0: She says her physical therapist wants her to get one to improve her lymphatic drainage.
1: Oh, yeah.
0: Since my breast cancer surgery, I have issues with lymphedema. Thank you.
1: So important, lymphatic drainage, so that everything goes in your body where it's supposed to go with inflammation. And I hear that they're really good for that. So, yay. The one that I bought, the brand is, I hope I say it right, Merach, M-E-R-A-C-H. M-E-R-A-C-H.
0: Okay.
1: But I literally just picked it as like a mid-level, you know, I didn't know what I was doing when I chose that.
2: Yeah. It wasn't an Amazon bestseller.
1: It might have had some good ratings.
2: Yeah.
1: That's the one, though. So good luck with it. Do it and get on it every day. It feels fantastic.
0: Yeah, Jody uses hers every day. She tries to talk when she's doing it, too. With amazing sound. I like that. Right.
1: Okay, this is for you, Sam, to murphysamandjody.com. Okay. Mr. Sam, this is from TJ. My heart goes out to you, brother. This is about when you were talking about your dog, Gus.
2: Oh, yeah.
1: And the day he passed away, you knew it was his time. Losing a close pet is close to losing a child almost. I could tell that was hard on you when you spoke about it. Just before Halloween this past year, we lost a cat that we'd had since she was born. She was 18.
2: Lord.
0: That's a long life.
1: I still watch for her involuntarily when I back out to leave for work. I still watch for her when I open the side door. I used to worry I'd accidentally sweep her off of the porch. She was far too old to take a bump like that. Anyhow, much love to you and all of you to MSJ. I'm sure Gus is missed. God bless.
2: Yes, he is. Thank you very much, TJ. I appreciate that. Yeah, and a similar situation. The first couple of weeks after Gus was gone, I kept looking for him or thinking I would see him around the house.
1: Right, because they're a part of your day-to-day life. They're a part of your family. Yeah. Of course you look for them.
0: You get used to it.
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1: How to sleep on a plane if you really need to get some shut eye. Do people still say shut eye?
0: I don't know. I'll shut mine, though.
2: I think it's some shut eye on the red eye.
1: Okay. Can you really sleep on a plane quickly? Yes, no?
0: Yeah, I can. If I'm tired, yeah.
1: Yeah, Murphy.
2: If I try to, I can't, but it'll catch up to me at some point. Next thing I know, my head's popping.
1: Yeah, I don't like that. I don't love the idea of sleeping around strangers, so I don't like to sleep on a plane. Well, you're surrounded by strangers, and if you do that little wake-up thing, it's embarrassing.
2: Yeah, it is.
1: That little, you scare yourself awake? I'm sorry. You can't smooth that out.
0: That's true.
1: I do like to close.
0: A big snore or a gasp.
1: I like to close my eyes. That's why I like the window seat. I know it's not the most sanitary thing in the world, but I love to lay my head on the inside of by the window. Okay, so here's what's up. According to science, the best way to sleep on a plane, if you are trying to get some shut eye on the red eye or whatever eye it is, there's not one magic trick, but controlling light and noise, crucial. Your body knows you're not at home. Your body knows you are in the air among strangers. So you have to trick it. You have to bring an eye mask if you can. You don't have control over all the light in the plane, but you hopefully have control over yours.
2: Yeah.
1: Noise-canceling headphones boost your odds of sleeping on a plane.
0: Yeah, and those have come a long way. Both the earbud versions and the and headphones greatly improved.
1: It's another thing, though. If I put an eye mask on and noise-canceling headphones on, somebody's going to have to tap me to wake me up.
3: Yes.
1: Ma'am, would you like water?
0: Maybe they'll break out in a game of pin the tail on the donkey.
1: I just honestly, I don't think I've ever fallen into a deep, deep sleep on a plane because my body knows. And
0: yeah.
1: I don't like the little surprise wake up. The other thing is, you'll love this, guys. If you can make it happen, get a same day, get a workout in before. Tire your body out.
0: Mm. Yeah? Well, that makes sense, yeah.
1: Don't eat a heavy, heavy meal before because it can make you uncomfortable, make you need to get up and down. And then, honestly, think of the childlike part of all of us. Bring something that's your lovey or your blanket or your comfort.
2: Okay, so you're embarrassed to jerk awake, but it's okay to have your lovey with you.
1: Well, I'm sorry. Well, yeah, my lovey is my comfy sweater or a blanket.
2: Okay.
0: It's less embarrassing than drooling on yourself.
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1: Murphy, I owe you an apology, so I want to do it here, and I want to check on you.
0: For what?
1: Because last night, I always go to bed earlier than you. I'm not always asleep when you come into the room and you tiptoe in and do all your stuff where you hope not to make noise.
0: Yeah, because the harder that I try not to make noise, I inevitably make noise.
2: That's the way life works.
0: It's weird.
1: So last night, I'm so sorry that you slammed into my vibration plate and it made a huge noise. Of course I heard you.
0: Okay.
1: Quite a word you dropped there. Yeah. Yeah, you... Whatever you do.
2: Vibration
0: plate. So I was walking, you know, the vibration plate thing that Jody works out on, that it's this big piece of metal that apparently was sitting in the middle of the floor last night. So,
1: sorry.
0: Yeah.
1: I
0: appreciate that. Well, if you notice, I didn't even bring it up to you today. Because,
1: I know.
0: I mean,
1: did you forget?
0: It hurt.
1: I'm a little bit bruised.
0: Not, you know, horribly
1: on
0: so.
1: On your toes?
0: But because I didn't see it. The lights were out. I'm going to get the dogs. And I mean, I slammed into it, but I didn't. I was worried that I woke you up, but I didn't hear you move.
1: I mean, I did. I sat up and looked at you in horror.
0: Oh, did you?
1: Yeah.
0: Oh, I didn't see you sit up.
1: I think I said something to you, but you didn't hear me.
0: No, I didn't hear anything. I thought I was being as quiet as I could be under the circumstances.
1: I didn't mean to leave it there. I thought it was in the same place it's been for several nights. So I was surprised that you ran into it, but.
0: Well, I mean, it's in the floor. It's in the walkway. So it's been, whether it's been there nights before, you know, that's exactly where it was.
1: I'm sorry.
0: So in the dark.
2: Again, what is a vibration plate?
0: It's for stability.
1: It's something you stand on and you turn it on. Dee, dee, dee, dee. I go up to level 5 lately and I do all kinds of things on it. Sometimes I just stretch. Sometimes I do squats. Sometimes I do my handheld weights on it. And it promotes circulation and core and balance. For me, it's about balance with my bone density issues and things like that. And I love the way it feels. Yeah. You look it up for all the
2: Did it affect your balance, Murphy?
0: So she bought a really good unit. I can vouch that it's very sturdy. Okay. In fact, it doesn't move when you kick it. So
1: this happens, and I'm sorry. The
3: 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Some people say soccer culture doesn't exist in the U.S., but...
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1: This is really going to be the summer of, well, at the box office. Already we have the Michael Jackson movie. We have the Devil Wears Prada coming. There's a Star Wars, it's a Mandalorian and Grogu movie coming next month. And we have Toy Story 5 in June.
2: Who goes there?
3: Whoa, whoa, whoa.
2: I come in peace.
4: It's been too long, cowboy.
0: That's a big summer, huh?
1: I'm going to tell you this, the storyline, what we know about this one is so on point. I think everybody in the family is going to be affected. Mom, dad, grandma, and the kids. Because it's about tech taking over the world, because tech is everywhere. Mm-hmm. You know, it's an important part of our lives, but it's become a part of children's experience with toys as well. And so Buzz and Woody are like, oh my God, tech is here to stay. What are we going to do? And Andy's little sister gets this little thing called Lilypad.
5: Hi there, I'm Lilypad. Let's play.
6: Extinction, not again.
1: So all the voices are back. Cannot wait for the Conan O'Brien toy, which we don't have a lot of yet, but I think he's a potty training helper called Smarty Pants or something like that. But I just want you to know, as with the irony here, is this is it's a very human thing, but it's about toys. There's going to be a lot of merch that's rolling out too. In the summer, when this movie lands and we all go see it, Disney's unveiling all kinds of Toy Story 5 merch. And some of it you can get now if you start looking. Mattel has and this is what's weird to me, ironic, these interactables, a Woody, a Buzz, a Jesse, a Forky, even Lilypad, they character recognition and they communicate with each other in real time. I'm thinking that's a tech toy. What are you doing? But this is 2026.
7: I remember when the first Woody came out, all he had was a pull string.
1: I loved it so much.
0: Had a snake in his boots.
1: There's a new pull string running Woody this time around. Woody's getting older, so there's a storyline there about some hair loss. I'll just say that. Toy Story 5 Uno cards are coming. Yeah, that's fun. And that's easy, right? And then there's a Buzz Lightyear Space Ranger laser. So that sounds fun. So just know.
7: A toy laser.
1: Yeah. Oh, yeah, I'm sorry. Not a Star Wars laser.
8: Giving and getting the giggles. It's Murphy, Sam, and Jody.
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0: It's Murphy, Sam, and Jody on Chillicothe's Easy 1350 WCHI.
1: Have you ever heard a phrase, someone drop a phrase or even like a sentence on you, and you know what it means, but you've never heard it before?
0: What do you mean? I don't understand.
1: A phrase. Okay, I'm just going to tell you mine. And once I say it, you'll know. I'm sure you've had it in the corporate world, Murphy. You're like, you hear something about bandwidth and you know what it means. Okay.
0: Yeah, bandwidth is the amount that somebody's able to do. But that's not important right now.
1: Good for you. So the other day, I took our youngest daughter, Phoebe, pants shopping. She needs some new pants. I'm like, I'm your girl. Let's go pants shopping. I said, let's pick where you want to go. We'll go any store. She said, let's start kind of gritty and let's go thrifting first. Yeah. I'm like, yeah, girl, let's do it. And on the way there, we're having a nice mom-daughter conversation. Mm-hmm. We're going to one of our favorite places to thrift. And I said, what's cool about starting here is that we could stock up. Like, you could get jeans and slacks and all this kind of stuff. And she, being the old school, old soul that she is, she said, yeah, Mom, but you know, you got to be careful of that thrifting blindness. And I was like, as soon as she said those two words, I'm like, I knew exactly what she meant.
0: I don't know what that means.
2: Yeah, I'm...
1: It means you're thrifting and you'll say yes to stuff just because it's $5 that you would never buy. Oh. And that's how you end up with too much stuff if you thrift a lot.
0: That makes sense. When I started getting on the vinyl kick a couple of years ago again, I mean, I started to realize,
1: vinyl blindness.
0: Second. The reason I got rid of my original vinyl collection was because of it takes up so much room. Yeah. It's all of that. So I just dialed it back to the things that I want. But that's easy to do. You get excited mm-hmm. because you think, well, there's only one of these because it's thrifted. It's mm-hmm. not like there's 10 of them on the shelf.
1: Right. You think that you're never going to have the chance to have this again. And that's true. And it's $5 or $7. And you're like, nothing. And as soon as she said it, now she did go on to explain, that's how you end up with too much stuff, or you'll say yes to stuff that you really are not in love with. You won't pass, it won't pass all the tests, the normal tests you would put it through in your mind if you were buying at retail.
2: True.
1: I know. So thank you, Phoebs, for introducing me to the new term, thrifting blindness, so that I don't overthrift. And by the way, she only bought like 2-3 things.
2: Yeah, I was going to ask how much.
1: What was the haul?
2: Yeah.
1: Very few. Yeah. She got like one pair of pants and she got 2 shirts. We were pants shopping. So,
2: she wasn't blinded by the thrifting.
1: Absolutely not.
3: Easy 1350.
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2: A reminder that if you're in the mood for something scary to stream at home, not for kids, it's Apple TV's Cape Fear, the new one that stars Javier Bardem and Amy Adams.
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6: Now, is this a movie or a series?
2: 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Okay. 10 episodes, so you can take it in little chunks, which you might need to. 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Okay, it was a movie then. 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Okay?
6: Wow.
2: And Amy Adams and Javier's the bad guy. 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
6: Yeah.
2: And the daughter is played by actress Lily Calais. 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
7: Come on.
2: How much do we love that? 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

0: It's Murphy, Sam, and Jody on Chillicothe's Easy 1350 WCHI.
1: I mentioned it in Three Things to Know earlier this week. It was not my favorite story, even though a lot of people think it's funny.
0: Are you worried about the squirrels hurting themselves, Jody?
1: I am. Squirrels and vaping is a thing. And,
0: Clear it up for anybody who hasn't heard the story.
1: They're not intentionally vaping.
2: Yeah. And nobody's selling the vapes to the squirrels.
0: Right.
1: No, but litter is awful. And what's happening is...
0: I'm sorry, I can't sell you this. You're a squirrel.
2: Do you have some ID?
1: If you were to Google that right now, squirrels and vapes or whatever, vaping squirrels, you would get lots of videos from around the world. London is reporting it's a huge problem. People who vape, who discard their vape pens when they're done with them. I don't know how it really works because I thought you kept it and put an insert, but whatever. If you discard a vape pen, you've littered. The baby squirrels who are just minding their own, trying to find a nut or whatever, you know, trying to find an acorn to chew on to live, they are attracted to the fruity scent. If you had a cookies and cream scented they go for them, not just because they're there and they're colorful sometimes, but they smell great to an animal.
0: Okay.
1: And so
0: it's not because they were used to doing lit cigarette butts in the past. All right.
2: This is so much better.
1: Okay. They pick it up. And the videos, they look like they're vaping because the way they pick it up. You know what they're like.
2: But do squirrels know how to inhale?
1: I don't know.
0: Well, they can suck a nut out of a shell. They can probably get some nicotine out of a vape. I don't know.
1: The reason I don't like it is because wildlife, I knew this was coming, and I'm so grateful that wildlife experts have been responding with warnings about the dangers to animals when you litter vapes, when you litter at all. We've known about that forever.
0: Yeah, right. It's like birds ingesting straws. I mean, the animals, they didn't elect to have all these things put in front of them.
1: No, not only is the nicotine toxic to them, there's a little bit of nicotine left. As much as you think you got out of that vape, the squirrel can find more.
2: There should be a warning on the package. The squirrels don't.
1: The plastic vapes have forever chemicals in them, you know, all of that. So just dispose of your vapes properly and don't litter the beautiful world. And think about the squirrels. I knew I couldn't do this story without you guys enjoying it, but it's something to be aware of.
3: 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You know what your customers are doing?
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1: I have a recipe for everybody today, but it's not for you to eat. It's for you to enjoy in your bath. Sorry, Murphy. Murphy doesn't like baths. He's a shower man.
2: I'll take it.
1: I know, Sam. You love a bath, just like all my girlfriends. So this is a detox bath recipe, and it's just three ingredients, and we do have it posted. If you can't remember this, you're going to be busy right now. It is on our website at murphysamandjody.com. Epsom salt. Did I say it right? Epsom salt.
0: Yeah.
1: Lavender essential oil.
0: Okay.
1: And baking soda.
0: Mm. Okay? Well, that's simple and easy.
1: It is.
0: And Epsom salt, which is basically magnesium, is really good for your skin and, muscles.
1: It's good for you if you're sore.
0: Yeah.
1: I remember when I used to run and I was training and all these crazy little things I was doing, it would soak in Epsom salt.
0: Yeah, it took somebody explaining that to me once. It's magnesium. I thought it was a magical salt the first time I heard about it, but it's a form of magnesium, and so that's why it's so good and important for the muscles.
1: So the word is, and I found this online, and I've done it a couple of times, and it's supposedly if you do this for 20 minutes about once a week, it helps detox you, your system. So it's a hot bath. It's a handful of Epsom salts.
2: Okay.
1: About 10 drops of essential oil, depending on how big your bath is. If you have a huge bathtub, you might want to do more drops. But a regular size bath, about 10 drops of the essential oil. And if you don't want lavender, if you'd rather do peppermint, but careful on certain.
2: Eucalyptus.
0: Yeah, peppermint can burn.
1: Yeah. Yeah. And then a half cup of baking soda.
2: Okay.
1: That's the mixture in a bath. This recipe is supposed to draw out toxins that are related to stress hormones.
2: Huh.
1: And it's supposed to balance your pH levels.
0: Interesting. Okay.
1: I've done it a few times. It feels really great. I can't tell
2: you. Is it fizzy?
1: Not too fizzy. Mm. No. So anyway, I wanted to share it with you because we were talking about taking a hot bath and how it kind of burns calories. And we just had this whole hot bath combo this week.
0: I actually might be willing to try that one, Jody, even though I don't want to soak forever, as you know, because I don't like the whole my fingers on paper and stuff. It's like fingers on a chalkboard. I told you about that.
1: So that's why you don't soak. Yeah. So can you soak for 20 minutes?
0: Yeah, I have to take my CGM off and all this high maintenance type 1 diabetes stuff. Sorry.
1: That's right. That's why you don't get it. The detox bath recipe at murphysamandjody.com.
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0: Good morning. It's Murphy, Sam, and Jody on Easy 1350 WCHI.
1: It's Grateful Friday, but it's also what I call Retreat Friday. Murphy is going on his retreat today. Leave today. You'll be gone for two nights. Yep. Doing your getting centered man retreat.
0: It's really the goal, you know.
1: Goals.
0: It's goal setting, right? Exactly. I guess it's kind of a man retreat. I'm the only person there. I'm a man. But,
2: hey! Yeah.
0: But it's really, you know.
1: I like to call it a man retreat for you, but we can call it goal setting if you want.
0: Right? Yeah, that's fine. Right. Whatever you want to call it, Jody, I'm good with. So.
1: What's so funny about this is when you first decided to do this a few years back, 5 years ago or so, you just said, I'm going to do this. And I thought, that's so you and so great. I love that you've kept doing it. But what happens here is you go away on a retreat and I have a weekend to myself, which is also a retreat of sorts.
0: Yeah.
1: I'm telling you, women who have children, who have careers, who manage the house, all the things, free time is sacred. And I have no idea what I'm going to do yet.
2: Oh, okay.
1: That's what I'm excited about. Can you tell I'm excited?
2: Is there anything you want to do?
1: I mean, I want to do everything. I want to fit everything in. The last time you did this, I didn't overplan, and I just see how I feel in the afternoon when you leave and I say goodbye and I've got the whole weekend ahead of myself. Am I feeling social? Because I've got girls I can call. Am I feeling like I want to get in a yoga studio and be quiet and sweat? Then I can do that. If I want to go to estate sales, which I did that. That was the first thing I did last time. It was a Friday afternoon. I was driving home. You and I had just spoken. You were hitting the road.
0: Yeah.
1: And I saw a sign and it estate sale. I went, and then I was there for a couple of hours.
0: Well, what you get excited about is the unstructured time. That's really, that's the biggest thing, Sam. That's why she's not going to do it. There's nothing she wants to do. What she wants is not to have to do.
2: Yeah.
0: And so the unstructured time is what
1: so
0: Jody gets
1: fantastic.
0: Most excited about.
1: Yep. I might, you know, be in the middle of my closet with a mess surrounding me at midnight tonight. I have no idea.
2: Yeah. There's
1: maybe
2: no time limit.
1: Fast
2: right.
1: asleep. But unstructured time, when you have such a structured life, and I love my life, and I depend on the structure, is so fantastic. Now, I hope I don't report to you Monday that, because he's going to have all kinds of, you know, benefits.
0: I mean, look, I know now to go into this managing expectations.
1: Yeah.
0: I think that's part of it. I've learned a couple of lessons about the right way to do this, because it sounds longer than it is. It's 36
1: it's
0: hours.
1: Quick.
0: That's all it is 36 hours that
1: nice.
0: I have to manage. And you got to sleep sometimes.
1: So. I mean, I hope I have something that, valuable to show for it, but we'll see. It's called Retreat Weekend.
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1: Morning pick-me-up time. When it's time to get a toy, buy a toy for a child in your life, do not succumb to the pressure of being too cool for school and getting the latest, coolest thing, even if you don't know what that is. Because guess what? The word is, and we learned last week at the annual Toy Fair in New York City, the top most loved toys, it's called Cozy Culture, and it's low-tech toys, are the most loved right now by parents, by kids, as far as sitting down and playing and your mind actually lighting up. Mm-hmm. It's the classic toys. You know, feel good about buying them. We're talking about dolls, blocks, puzzles, things you build. Those are
0: hey,
1: the ones.
0: How about the lowest tech of all of them? A cardboard box that you cut into whatever you want it to be. I swear, I've never.
1: That's the
0: that
1: best.
0: Was always a hit. A big empty box seems to attract every kid.
1: I know.
0: And that's what it was at our house when our girls were growing up.
1: You cannot beat that. And it's so funny because how many families have this dynamic going on that at the kids' house, it's the screens and the pads. We're going to see that in the Toy Story 5 movie that all the classic toys are competing with Lily Pad, which is such a story for our time. But how many of us have that situation where your home, where you have small children, you have all the latest, greatest, and then they go to grandma's house and grandma's like, here's a paper bag. Here's a box.
2: Hey.
1: And they have a blast.
2: When Hollis comes to my house, my grandson, he goes straight to the back and pulls out my two big things of Legos.
1: Great.
2: And it's Lego time.
1: And how long does he spend?
2: Forever, until it's time to leave.
1: Lego's part of that classic. Even if it's, you know, something new, even if it's bluey Lego, it's still that classic thing.
0: I don't know why toys at your grandmother's were always just, they
1: better.
0: Seemed better and fun. And some of it was, you know, were the toys that belonged to your parents, too. It was like, oh, that's kind of cool.
1: I had those old, beautiful Barbies that belonged to my mother and her sister. And they were gorgeous. And they had been played with, you know, for a long, long time. They were worn, but I loved it. But anyway, the word is these toys encourage longer, deeper periods of concentration. Just like when you pick up your device and it's everything is fast food for your brain. Everything is 3 seconds. That's not good for a child's brain. It's better to foster the creativity, the role playing, the social skills that playing with low-tech toys, classic toys can bring.
0: Oh, that'll be just as relaxing for you to watch, honestly, as it is for them to play with.
1: Yes.
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3: Got some Ben Affleck news. You guys know who the real true crime person Whitey Bulger is. You ever heard that name?
4: Yeah, the mobster.
3: Right. Mm-hmm. He's a Boston crime figure.
5: Mm-hmm. Wasn't The Departed kind of based on him?
3: The Jack Nicholson character in The Departed was based on Whitey. Doesn't mean it was Whitey's story, but it was he was based on Whitey
4: Frank
3: Bulger.
4: Costello was based on
3: there you go.
4: Whitey Bulger.
3: Okay, so Ben Affleck, who wanted to and was supposed to be making this movie with Matt Damon, of course, about Whitey, that movie fell through. It just didn't get off the ground, and it's been planned forever. So he's not making a movie about him, but he is narrating. So it'll be Ben Affleck's voice for a new upcoming Hulu true crime docuseries.
6: I need your help. 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
5: Well, he made his Whitey Bulger type
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3: I'm saying.
5: With the
3: he's,
5: town.
3: He's done plenty of sort of, you know, Boston crime movies anyway. He's perfect for it. What's funny is for him to narrate it, is he going to be Ben, like the Academy Award winning director Ben, or is he going to be more Boston?
5: He's got to do Boston Ben.
3: When he's doing it. It's called Hunting Whitey Bulger.
4: Okay.
3: It'll be out soon, 3 parts on Hulu.
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1: Take us along on the podcast anytime you want to hang out and you miss parts of the show. 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
0: Jody, I loved your morning pick-me-up this morning about, you know, if you're an introvert, you don't need to feel bad about it. It's not a negative.
1: It just is what it is. Yeah, be proud an introvert.
0: Yeah, right. And we're all a mix of, you know, both. Mm-hmm. I realize one thing, though, about, because I do thrive in the social settings. I enjoy being with people. Doesn't mean I don't want my downtime, but I enjoy that. But it made me think about something that I really had to try hard the other day to tell myself, you're not doing this wrong. Both of you have kind of teased me over the years when we've done get-togethers, mm-hmm. and it takes me forever to leave.
2: Oh, yeah, yeah.
0: You want to explain that, Jody?
1: Yeah, he can't say goodbye. Like, it's time to leave. I'm standing there with, like, a coat and a purse, and, you know, Sam's already gone. He's like, I'm out.
0: Yeah, right.
1: And we've said goodbye, and it's the person that you're saying goodbye to knows it's over, and you don't.
0: Yeah, right.
1: Look, yeah, it's real.
0: Well, there are people who tease me, and they call that that I'm the one who rolls the credits at the end of a gathering.
1: Who said that? Somebody we work with?
0: I don't remember.
1: Rolling the credits again?
2: I'm remembering that one now.
0: Yeah, I don't remember who said that to me. I don't think they work with us anymore, but it was always, yeah, Murphy rolls the credits.
1: Yeah.
0: But, you know, so the get-together that I was at last week, I had to leave a little bit early because of a flight.
1: Oh, but that killed you.
0: It did, because I wanted to tell everybody goodbye, and I couldn't tell everybody goodbye. I mean, there were about six or seven people I was able to go fist bump and, you know, walk out mm-hmm. without disturbing, because the meeting was in progress when this was going on. But I literally had to tell myself, it's okay. You don't have to go tell everybody in the room goodbye. But that's just what happens to me naturally, because I enjoy seeing the people that were there.
1: Yeah.
0: I always want, just like when I greet somebody at the beginning, I want to, you know, do the other greeting at the end.
2: Roll the credits.
1: When I first started dating you, Murphy, all those years ago, I remember we would go to a party or something, and I saw this in action on the front end and the back end, and I thought, he acts like he's the host. It's like, you're not hosting this. It's just you being who you are. You know that you sometimes do need to wrap it up, but let yourself be it.
2: Maybe you can get in the signal.
0: Right.
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1: Love hearing from you the most. Kathy sent this comment to our TikTok. I shared this beautiful little video of our champ who has trouble getting up and down now. He's our 13-year-old rescue dog. And
0: he takes a minute.
1: He takes a little minute, and we give him all the minutes he needs. Whenever I walk to him and approach him, if he's sitting upright, he raises his paw.
2: Oh.
1: You know, the whole shake?
2: Yeah.
1: I think over the years of going shake, he just... He wouldn't have to say it anymore. Yeah. He just offers a paw. It's fantastic. Yeah. Kathy says, that little paw reaches everything. When my dog got all white on his face and couldn't jump in my bed anymore, I took my bed apart and slept on my mattress on the floor.
2: Oh, wow.
1: Kathy, you're giving me ideas. Oh, Murphy, we'll talk later about
0: We do have the same bed, Jody.
1: I was like that for a year before he had a stroke and passed. It has been a year and a half since that happened, and I would do it all again. She means with the bed. Kathy, yeah. You are my kind of dog owner. Although Murphy's not ever going to let us take the bed apart.
2: Here's an option for you. You know, they do have dog steps for beds.
1: I know.
0: So. But he doesn't sleep in the bed with us.
1: No, he sleeps on the floor next to
0: me. We ended the dog in the bed thing a very long time ago.
1: So thank you for that, Kathy. It means everything. So follow us on TikTok as well as the other places, YouTube, Instagram, and Facebook.
0: So Jennifer sent us a message on Facebook about the makeup conversation. You were talking about how Sam and I both really think your makeup smells good.
1: Yeah, when I put makeup on, you go like, it's just, I smell like a girl is all.
2: That's a good fragrance.
0: Yep.
1: Huh, I don't smell it.
0: Jennifer says, Jody, I love my eyeshadow palette.
1: Mm-hmm.
0: It's Tartlet in Bloom by Lane. Am I saying that right?
1: Tartlet, I think.
0: She says, I bought it because Dylan from the Today Show said it smelled wonderful from one of their Steals and Deals segments.
1: Cool.
0: And it does, smiley face.
1: See, you guys don't put cosmetics as on your face as much as women do. It really does matter. I'm glad that you like the way my makeup smells. But it really does matter how it smells if you're putting it on your face. You could sell me the greatest moisturizer in the world, but if I put it on my face and it doesn't

0: smell good, I can't do it.
1: Makes sense. You don't want it to smell like a chemical for sure.
0: No, no. We all have memories of, you know, the way Noxzema used to smell and things like that.
1: Actually, I like the smell of Noxzema.
0: How do you know?
1: That my mom used to put that on us when we for sunburn.
0: Oh, no.
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1: How to avoid a Facebook Marketplace scam.
0: Don't use Facebook Marketplace.
2: Yeah.
1: I knew Murphy was going to say that. It's not his favorite. Look, we've had some not great situations. You put something up there. Let's just say a dresser. You put a picture of it and you put...
3: Yeah.
1: And then you start getting all these crazy people who don't really exist going, where are you? What's your phone number?
0: Yeah, still available. Bots that are hitting you up.
1: Yes. By the way, though, it's not going anywhere. About 1 billion people a month shop on Facebook Marketplace.
0: Sure. I mean, look, I get it. It's a convenient thing. If it's too expensive to ship and you really want it to sell and somebody can pick it up locally, I mean, why not?
1: Yes.
0: You just have to do your due diligence.
1: I've seen sites where you're shopping for consignment type things. Like, let's just say a dress. And then I've seen the same dress on Facebook Marketplace and it is for certain the same person. So I'm like, oh, you're local. Okay. Anyway, didn't you buy your uni?
3: Yeah, I bought my pizza oven
1: on Facebook Marketplace. And you went and picked it up.
3: Yeah, I had to drive about an hour, but it was worth it for the deal.
1: Good. Okay, that's great. Then that's up to you. Number one is meet locally in person at a place.
3: Public place?
1: Public place.
0: Oh, yeah.
1: Like not in your driveway, not in their driveway, you know, not in homes. Do it, and you can do it at a police station. Public parking lots, things like that. That's where you agree to meet, where you know there's surveillance. That's because you're dealing with strangers.
3: Right.
1: Mm. Payment methods for local. They do say they do recommend cash. In person, recommend cash.
0: Really?
1: Or PayPal or Facebook Pay, which you can reverse and you have buyer protection.
0: Yeah.
1: They don't necessarily recommend like Venmo and Zelle because that's harder to reverse if you got scammed.
3: Oh, okay.
1: Check the profile of the seller. Is it a new profile? Do they have any friends? You know, that's another red flag.
0: That's the big telling thing, right?
1: My thing is this, and I don't do it a lot because the whole Murphy's like, what are you doing? do we have any common friends?
0: That's smart.
1: Keep communication in Messenger as part of it if you ever have to, if you're getting scammed.
0: Yeah, don't give your phone number, don't do the texting thing. Yeah.
1: And the two other things to quickly look out for, the overpayment scam where they want to pay you more than you're even asking and they're pressuring you to do something quickly, back away from that. That's a scam.
0: So, Jody, you and I still have the terrarium set up from our bearded dragon who's no longer alive, and that's the one you were going to sell on Facebook
1: Every time I put it up there, I get the, I'm coming today, I'm coming to get it now, and
0: it's
1: I feel the pressure, and I can't. So we're going to stick with it.
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0: Connie sent us a message, Jody, for you. She says, if you don't mind, what model of vibration plate did you get? I assume she's asking because, you know, we told the story of me kicking it in the middle of the night in the dark the other night.
2: Busting your toe.
1: I didn't mean to leave it out. I've scooched it way back against the wall after using it since.
0: She says her physical therapist wants her to get one to improve her lymphatic drainage.
1: Oh, yeah.
0: Since my breast cancer surgery, I have issues with lymphedema. Thank you.
1: So important, lymphatic drainage, so that everything goes in your body where it's supposed to go with inflammation. And I hear that they're really good for that. So yay. The one that I bought, the brand is, I hope I say it right, Merach, M-E-R-A-C-H. M-E-R-A-C-H.
0: Okay.
1: But I literally just picked it as like a mid-level, you know, I didn't know what I was doing when I chose that.
2: Yeah. It wasn't an Amazon bestseller.
1: It might have had some good ratings.
2: Yeah.
1: That's the one, though. So good luck with it. Do it and get on it every day. It feels fantastic.
0: Yeah, Jody uses hers every day. She tries to talk when she's doing it, too. With me. Right.
1: Okay. This is for you, Sam, to MurphySamandJody.com. Okay. Mr. Sam, this is from TJ. My heart goes out to you, brother. This is about when you were talking about your dog, Gus.
2: Oh, yeah.
1: And the day knew
2: it was his time.
1: Losing a close pet is close to losing a child almost. I could tell that was hard on you when you spoke about it. Just before Halloween this past year, we lost a cat that we'd had since she was born. She was 18.
2: Lord.
0: That's a long life.
1: I still watch for her involuntarily when I back out to leave for work. I still watch for her when I open the side door. I used to worry I'd accidentally sweep her off of the porch. She was far too old to take a bump like that. Anyhow, much love to you and all of you to MSJ. I'm sure Gus is missed. God bless.
2: Yes, he is. Thank you very much, TJ. I appreciate that. Yeah, and a similar situation. The first couple of weeks after Gus was gone, I kept looking for him or thinking I would see him around the house.
1: Right. Because they're a part of your day-to-day life. They're a part of your family. Yeah. Of course you look for them.
0: You get used to it.
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2: I want to remind you that Kevin Costner had this epic Western that was supposed to be in four parts, and we only got the first part called Horizon, an American Saga.
3: In these territories, men will come try you.
0: I barely remember that happening. Wasn't this on the heels of Yellowstone?
2: Yes, he left Yellowstone. He wanted to focus on this. He also got divorced, not over this necessarily, but apparently he was never home because he was always making the Great American Saga. This is proof that anybody can have a fail, because I'm sure he didn't see it coming, that he put a lot of his own money forward for this.
4: That one bombed and they canceled the other three, didn't they?
2: The other three, we have no idea if they're ever coming. Probably not, because how much money does it cost to make this? And if the first one doesn't, you can't do it.
4: Right.
2: Anyway, just so you know, if you really wanted to see it, I know some people who really wanted to see it. I was one of them, because Kevin... it's on Prime Video now. You can stream it.
0: That's good.
2: Horizon, an American Saga.
0: I wonder if it's the kind of thing that really should have just gone straight to streaming, because there probably would have been less risk that way.
2: Maybe.
0: I don't know. Maybe I'm wrong. Look, Taylor Sheridan has made the portfolio of shows that have all been streamed, you know?
2: You're right. He didn't want Kevin to do this either.
4: Yeah, this one should have gone straight to VHS, if you know what I'm saying.
5: 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Easy 1350.

0: I'm easy. 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
1: How to sleep on a plane if you really need to get some shut-eye. Do people still say shut-eye?
0: I don't know. I'll shut mine, though.
2: I think it's some shut-eye on the red-eye.
1: Okay. Can you really sleep on a plane quickly? Yes, no?
0: I can. If I'm tired, yeah.
1: Yeah, Murphy.
2: If I try to, I can't, but it'll catch up to me at some point. Next thing I know, my head's popping.
1: Yeah, I don't like that. I don't love the idea of sleeping around strangers, so I don't like to sleep on a plane.

0: you're surrounded by strangers, and if you do that little wake up thing, it's embarrassing.
1: Yeah, it is.
0: That little you scare yourself awake. I'm sorry, you can't smooth that out.
2: That's true.
0: I do like to close.
2: Snore or a gasp.
0: I like to close my eyes. That's why I like the window seat. I know it's not the most sanitary thing in the world, but I love to lay my head on the inside of by the window. Okay, so here's what's up. According to science, the best way to sleep on a plane, if you are trying to get some shut eye on the red eye or whatever eye it is, there's not one magic trick, but controlling light and noise, crucial. Your body knows you're not at home. Your body knows you are in the air among strangers. So you have to trick it. You have to bring an eye mask if you can. You don't have control over all the light in the plane, but you hopefully have control over yours.
1: Yeah.
0: Noise-canceling headphones boost your odds of sleeping on a plane.
2: Yeah, and those have come a long way. Both the earbud versions and the and headphones greatly improved.
0: It's another thing, though. If I put an eye mask on and noise-canceling headphones on, somebody's going to have to tap me to wake me up. Yes. Ma'am, would you like water? I don't know.
2: They'll break out in a game of pin the tail on the donkey.
0: I just honestly, I don't think I've ever fallen into a deep, deep sleep on a plane because my body knows. I don't like the little surprise wake up. The other thing is, you'll love this, guys. If you can make it happen, get a same day, get a workout in before. Tire your body out.
2: Well, that makes sense, yeah.
0: Don't eat a heavy, heavy meal before because it can make you uncomfortable, make you need to get up and down. And then, honestly, think of the childlike part of all of us. Bring something that's your lovey or your blanket or your comfort.
1: Okay, so you're embarrassed to jerk awake, but it's okay to have your lovey with you.
0: Well, I'm sorry. Well, yeah, my lovey is my comfy sweater or a blanket.
1: Okay.
2: It's less embarrassing than drooling on yourself.
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1: Murphy, I owe you an apology, so I want to do it here, and I want to check on you.
0: For what?
1: Because last night, I always go to bed earlier than you. I'm not always asleep when you come into the room and you tiptoe in and do all your stuff where you hope not to make noise.
0: Yeah, because the harder that I try not to make noise, I inevitably make noise.
2: That's the way life works.
0: It's weird.
1: So last night, I'm so sorry that you slammed into my vibration plate. And it made a huge noise. Of course I heard you.
0: Okay.
1: Quite a word you dropped there. Yeah, you... Whatever you
2: vibration
1: do.
2: Vibration.
0: So I was walking, you know, the vibration plate thing that Jody works out on, that it's this big piece of metal that apparently was sitting in the middle of the floor last night. So,
1: sorry.
0: Yeah.
1: I'm
0: appreciate
1: apologizing.
0: That. Well, if you notice, I didn't even bring it up to you today. Because,
1: I know.
0: I mean,
1: did you forget?
0: It hurt. I'm a little bit bruised. Not, you know, horribly
1: on
0: so.
1: On your toes?
0: But because I didn't see it. The lights were out. I'm going to get the dogs. And I mean, I slammed into it, but I didn't. I was worried that I woke you up,
1: no,
0: but I didn't
1: you
0: hear
1: did.
0: You move.
1: I mean, I did. I sat up and looked at you in horror.
0: Oh, did you?
1: Yeah.
0: Oh, I didn't see
1: I
0: you sit
1: I
0: up.
1: I think I said something to you, but you were not. You didn't hear me.
0: No, I didn't hear anything. I thought I was being as quiet as I could be under the circumstances.
1: I didn't mean to leave it there. I thought it was in the same place it's been for several nights. So I was surprised that you ran into it, but.
0: Well, I mean, it's in the floor. It's in the walkway. So it's been, whether it's been there nights before, you know, that's exactly where it was.
1: I'm sorry.
0: So in the dark.
2: Again, what is a vibration plate?
0: It's for stability.
1: It's something you stand on and you turn it on. Dee, dee, dee, dee. I go up to level 5 lately and I do all kinds of things on it. Sometimes I just stretch. Sometimes I do squats. Sometimes I do my handheld weights on it. And it promotes circulation and core and balance. For me, it's about balance with my bone density issues and things like that. And I love the way it feels. Yeah. You look it up for all the
2: Did it affect your balance, Murphy?
0: So she bought a really good unit. I can vouch that it's very sturdy. Okay. In fact, it doesn't move when you kick it. So
1: this happens, and I'm sorry.
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1: This is really going to be the summer of, well, at the box office. Already we have the Michael Jackson movie. We have the Devil Wears Prada coming. There's a Star Wars, it's a Mandalorian and Grogu movie coming next month. And we have Toy Story 5 in June.
2: Who goes there?
3: Whoa, whoa, whoa. I come in peace.
4: It's been too long, cowboy.
0: That's a big summer, huh?
1: I'm going to tell you this, the storyline, what we know about this one is so on point. I think everybody in the family is going to be affected. Mom, dad, grandma, and the kids. Because it's about tech taking over the world, because tech is everywhere. Mm-hmm. You know, it's an important part of our lives, but it's become a part of children's experience with toys as well. And so Buzz and Woody are like, oh my God, tech is here to stay. What are we going to do? And Andy's little sister gets this little thing called Lily Pad.
5: Hi there, I'm Lily Pad. Let's play.
6: Extinction, not again.
1: So all the voices are back. Cannot wait for the Conan O'Brien toy, which we don't have a lot of yet, but I think he's a potty training helper called Smarty Pants or something like that. But I just want you to know, as with the irony here, is this is it's a very human thing, but it's about toys. There's going to be a lot of merch that's rolling out too. In the summer, when this movie lands and we all go see it, Disney's unveiling all kinds of Toy Story 5 merch. And some of it you can get now if you start looking. Mattel has and this is what's weird to me, ironic, these interactables, a Woody, a Buzz, a Jessie, a Forky, even Lily Pad, they character recognition and they communicate with each other in real time. I'm thinking that's a tech toy. What are you doing? But this is 2026.
7: I remember when the first Woody came out, all he had was a pull string.
1: I loved it so much.
0: Had a snake in his boots.
1: There's a new pull string running Woody. This time around, Woody's getting older, so there's a storyline there about some hair loss. I'll just say that. Toy Story 5 Uno cards are coming. Yeah, that's fun. And that's easy, right? And then there's a Buzz Lightyear Space Ranger laser. So that sounds fun. So just know.
7: A toy laser.
1: Yeah. Oh, yeah, I'm sorry. Not a Star Wars laser.
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0: Good morning. 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
2: Is this your mom's recipe?
1: Yes, sir. Go get it. MurphySamAndJody.com.

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1: Have you ever heard a phrase, someone drop a phrase or even like a sentence on you, and you know what it means, but you've never heard it before?
0: What do you mean? I don't understand.
1: A phrase. Okay, I'm just going to tell you mine. And once I say it, you'll know. I'm sure you've had it in the corporate world, Murphy. You're like, you hear something about bandwidth and you know what it means. Okay.
0: Yeah, bandwidth is the amount that somebody's able to do. But that's not important right now.
1: Good for you. So the other day, I took our youngest daughter, Phoebe, pants shopping. She needs some new pants. I'm like, I'm your girl. Let's go pants shopping. I said, let's pick where you want to go. We'll go any store. She said, let's start kind of gritty and let's go thrifting first. Yeah. I'm like, yeah, girl, let's do it. And on the way there, we're having a nice mom-daughter conversation. Mm-hmm. We're going to one of our favorite places to thrift. And I said, what's cool about starting here is that we could stock up. Like, you could get jeans and slacks and all this kind of stuff. And she, being the old school, old soul that she is, she said, yeah, Mom, but you know, you got to be careful of that thrifting blindness. And I was like, as soon as she said those two words, I'm like, I knew exactly what she meant.
0: I don't know what that means.
2: Yeah, I'm...
1: It means you're thrifting and you'll say yes to stuff just because it's $5 that you would never buy. Uh-huh. And that's how you end up with too much stuff if you thrift a lot.
0: That makes sense. When I started getting on the vinyl kick a couple of years ago again... I mean, I started to realize,
1: vinyl
0: wait a
1: blindness.
0: Second. The reason I got rid of my original vinyl collection was because of it takes up so much room. Yeah. It's all of that. So I just dialed it back to the things that I want. But that's easy to do. You get excited mm-hmm. because you think, well, there's only one of these because it's thrifted. It's mm-hmm. not like there's 10 of them on the shelf.
1: Right. You think that you're never going to have the chance to have this again. And that's true. And it's $5 or $7. And you're like, nothing. And as soon as she said it, now she did go on to explain, that's how you end up with too much stuff, or you'll say yes to stuff that you really are not in love with. You won't pass all the tests, the normal tests you would put it through in your mind if you were buying at retail.
2: True.
1: I know. So thank you, Phoebs, for introducing me to the new term, thrifting blindness, so that I don't overthrift. And by the way, she only bought like 2-3 things.
2: Yeah, I was going to ask how much.
1: What was the haul?
2: Yeah.
1: Very few. Yeah. She got like one pair of pants and she got 2 shirts. We were pants shopping. So
2: she wasn't blinded by the thrifting.
1: Absolutely not.
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2: Hi, it's Christina. 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

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Hi, it's Christina. All right, so I want to hear your best marriage advice for Taylor and Travis. What kind of advice do you give a billionaire? I don't know. I guess they're both billionaires at this point. They put their finances together. Not sure how that all works out. I want to hear your best advice for those two. I mean, they sure have enough money for couples therapy, if that's a thing.

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1: Hi, it's Christina. All right, Greg, I want to hear your best advice for Taylor and Travis. They just got married over the weekend, and your advice is?
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We've got more of those relaxing favorites coming up just for you. 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
1: Well, we experienced the longest day of the year in June and had the most sunshine in any day of 2026, but now we're losing it. It's all about the Earth's tilt, and as the planet orbits around the sun, our daylight hours go down. My kids don't notice. 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Bye.

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1: Well, if you're looking for a hobby, here's some good news. Physical keepsakes are making a comeback as more and more people are looking to preserve memories beyond their phone screens. Instead, letting, you know, thousands of photos sit in their camera room, they're printing them off. 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
1: I have to say, it was probably my favorite Amazon Prime purchase. 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
1: Madonna has her new album, Confessions on a Dance Floor Part 2, which is really great. 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
1: Hi, it's Christina. 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
1: Oh, what's going on, Trina? You've got some great news for me. What's going on?
2: So my boss surprised me and said that summer hours are actually starting this week.
1: Oh,
2: so
1: nice.
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1: Oh, my gosh. What an incredible gift. You enjoy it.

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1: Hey, Kayla, you know, we've got our $1,000 fill up back. What would you do with the money?
2: An extra $1,000 would be amazing. I would put my kids in the summer camp they want to go to.
1: Oh, nice.
2: I have my freedom for the summer, and it would mean everything.
1: Oh, I think that's an awesome idea. I love that for you. Hey, we've got your chance to pick up $1,000, whether you want to fill up your gas tank or put your kids in summer camp. Great. We've got your chance to win starting Monday morning at 9. 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

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And thanks for keeping us on all day while you work.

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1: 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Now, if you had to give any sort of advice to the recent wedded billionaires, Taylor and Travis, what would it be, Greg?
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1: Hey, it's Christina. Oh my gosh, did you hear about the 7-year-old boy who became Disneyland's 1 billionth visitor over the weekend? He got to be a part of the ceremony on Main Street, where a sign was updated to mark the milestone. He was then treated to a VIP tour that included a visit to Walt Disney's private apartment in Disneyland, and even ride on the newly opened Soarin' Across America attraction. How

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1: 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Jack Cradiville, thank you so much for having us on. 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
1: Relaxing favorites Tuesday afternoon, this Jack Cradville. Jason Mraz says this was inspired by an actual true story woman he saw on the subway. So there's a woman out there who doesn't realize this song's about her. You're beautiful.

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1: 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How would you like to see Brian Adams on his Roll with the Punches tour? 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
1: Bill Medley, Jennifer Warren's having the time of my life. This is Jack Cradiville. All right, you're done with work. You just need to unwind, de-stress. Well, experts say when soon as you get home, take off all your clothes and lie on the bed for about 5 minutes. 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We got more relaxing favorites on the way next.
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1: It's Jack Cradiville, our feel-good story for this Friday coming up. A guy who finally achieved his dream of opening up his new store. There's a caveat. We'll talk about it just a bit.

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1: The Cars and Drive. Good afternoon, this is Jack Cradiville. All right, so a New York entrepreneur has had his own store online called John's Crazy Socks. He finally opened up his own storefront in Huntington, New York, just east of New York City. Thing is, he has Down syndrome, and his whole purpose of having the business was to show others what people with disabilities can do. His own store right there on Main Street. Congratulations, John. More relaxing favorites coming up next.
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0: Easy 1350 WCHI. There's Mariah Carey, Can't Let Go. This is Jack Cradiville. All right, some good news for those of us who've never really bothered. It's never too late to get healthy. Study reports, middle-aged people who quit smoking, started exercising, eating better, even if you were a couch potato, decreased the risk of heart disease by 35%. Within 4 years, late starters started to catch up to those who've had good habits all along. All right, so I still got a little time left. More relaxing favorites on the way.
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1: Shawn Mendes, Camila Cabello. This Jack Cradival, Shawn, seen outside of L.A. jogging, showing off his muscles. We've got more relaxing favorites. Michael Jackson coming up.
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We'll talk about that coming up.

0: Easy 1350 WCHI. REO Speedwagon, keep on loving you. This is Jack Cradiville. Good afternoon. So apparently we like minty breath when we are kissing each other, although men say they sometimes prefer the taste of alcohol. I guess maybe it's to match their own. I'm not sure. I might stick with the minty breath overall. We've got more relaxing favorites on the way. Spandau Ballet's classic next.
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Good Tuesday night. Dan Blackman here. When you get it all together after a love affair, you could breathe again. It's Tony Braxton.

0: Easy 1350 WCHI. There is Ed Sheeran. I'm Dan Blackman. Happy World Chocolate Day today. Whatever you like, milk chocolate, dark chocolate, white chocolate. Chocolate tastes different in the chocolate bars from different countries in the USA. You should definitely try it out and stay here. More favorites coming up.
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WCHI. There's all this talk about Taylor and Travis. How about Gwen Stefani recently celebrated her 5th wedding anniversary with Blake Shelton? Here's the Sweet Escape.

WCHI Easy 1350, where we can't thank you enough for keeping us on in Andersonville. Here's another one you asked for on WCHI. Strumming.

0: Easy 1350 WCHI. It's Leanne Rimes. It's Dan Blackman. It's July, which means big sales. Best times to shop for both indoor and outdoor furniture, kitchen appliances, laptop computers, because, you know, school in a couple months, and garden tools. Summer clothes are also a very good buy in July because they got to make way for the fall. What do you think? I'm Radio Dan Blackman. I'm on Instagram. Tell me there and follow me there.
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